0: Got the Love. Dermot Kennedy as well. Isn't that gorgeous? Turnstile. 20 past 11 at London's Nation Radio. It's been cloudy and miserable all day, but it stayed mainly dry. Overnight tonight, much the same really, down to about 7 degrees. Tomorrow, drizzly and miserable all day, and up to about 19 degrees. Right, Paul Young in the next 10 minutes, and an absolute anthem from Donna Summer next on The Late Show at Nation.
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0: and the Nation 80s Takeover is back tomorrow lunchtime, midday till 1 with Greg Burns. An hour of massive 80s songs. Well, I say massive 80s songs. There's a bit of everything. Stuff you've not heard for a while, some guilty pleasures, and some forgotten 80s as well like that. Share, I Found Someone from London's Nation Radio. That is a great song. Doobie Brothers, by the way, on before midnight at Nation, and new Niall Horan next. 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

0: London's Nation Radio with the best variety of hits. That's one band that I really want to see live. And every time they've been in London, I haven't been. I've been away or I've been busy or another gig or something like that. I've never seen them live. And I really need to tick that one off. Killers Human, Journey as well, Don't Stop Believing. It's nearly 20 to 1 in town. Cloudy but dry overnight tonight. Drizzly for most of tomorrow and up to 16 degrees in London for Friday. Right, Faith Hill before 1. And that brilliant song from Joe next on The Late Show from Nation.
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12: Mr. and Little Miss are back in Happy Meal and they're off on a road trip. 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

0: not a new song. It's been around for about 2 or 3 years, but I love it. Joe, End of Beginning from London's Nation Radio. 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A little bit different to the way he was in Stranger Things, but still a great movie. 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